0: Hey. Hi, this is Stephen Piercy from Marat.
1: Hey, this is Warren DeMartini.
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0: You're listening to the House of Hair. Crank it up.

for a two events outside of my inner family circle that I remember in life, and one was Kennedy's assassination, John Kennedy, and the other was where I was when I first heard Sgt. Pepper's Lonely Hearts Club Band.

Our trip was different. It was to be a classic affirmation of everything right and true in the national character. A gross physical salute to the fantastic possibilities of life in this country. But only for those with true grit. And we are chock full of that, man.

Hello, this is Victor Spinetti, and if only I could live here in the underground garage, I could, dare I say it, rule the world.

Hi everybody, this is Graham Nash from The Hollies, amongst other bands. You're with Little Steven right now in the Underground Garage, and I don't think that radio has ever been this cool.

This is Peter Bogdanovich, and you are with Little Steven in the Underground Garage. As a filmmaker, I find the cinematography just exquisite. Could you pass the mushrooms, will you please?

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Bob and Tom in the morning, the Shoals' best rock all day. 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

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Bob and Tom in the morning, the Shoals' best rock all day. 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
3: I'm Matt Pinfield with today's Flashback Pop Quiz. 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

0: story of man-made spectacle that spreads as far as the eye can see.
1: One thing remains the same. The best rock ever made is on The Big Dog.

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